0: song Cutthroat, man. You over here leaking all the songs, man. You know my album coming out real soon, man. Ready, set, go. Me and stores October 5th. And you just trying to get these niggas all the music, man. We made a pact before we started this mixtape that we wasn't even going to do it like that. And you lied to my eyes. And I thought you were my homie.
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0: 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Two, one, yep, three.
1: Do vinil ao digital, a música que nunca sai de moda. Rádio.

Mavericks, West Bank rapping, I'm one of the baddest. French Riviera spy, and I'm getting in shape, man. I think I'm super MAN without a cape, man. Grinding all day, hustling, all for the cake, man. I'm a Benjamin Stack, 1 inch taller than Greek.

Mavericks, West Bank rapping, I'm one of the baddest. French Riviera spy, and I'm getting in shape, man. I think I'm super MAN without a cake, man. Grinding all day, hustling, all for the cake, man. I'm a Benjamin Stack, 1 inch taller than Great.

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Your man's hollering at me, throwing cheese. 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And I don't mean to add to your stress, so I'm a soldier up, it's just a

0: 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Pop Show.
1: This is another new song. We just shot a video here in Italy for this song. It's called All of Me.